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5: Good afternoon, I'm Suzette Howe with Latest at Midday. Members of the public are being relied on to play a strong role in preventing the spread of bird flu. A native kahu or swamp harrier hawk found in the Wairarapa tested positive for H5 bird flu yesterday. Birdcare Aotearoa's Rashi Parker with this advice.
6: Do not touch that bird. Please contact the MPI hotline. Give them a pin of where you are so that they can know and they could contain the site and assess the bird fully.
5: In the UK, Andy Burnham is preparing to take over as Prime Minister. The Labour Party leader, nicknamed King of the North, says he's ready to build on the work of his predecessor, Sir Keir Starmer.
7: Under Keir Starmer's leadership, we went from our worst defeat to one of the best victories in our history.
5: There's more disruption for public transport users in central Auckland. Trains into Waitemata have been delayed and diverted due to an emergency event, and a protest scheduled on Queen Street around 12:30 is set to affect multiple bus stops. And Donald Trump is accusing Canada of willful negligence over the wildfires, saying the cost of pollution in the US must be added to existing tariffs. To sport, with just the third and fourth playoff and the final on Monday between Argentina and Spain, FIFA President Gianni Infantino has praised the World Cup while standing next to US President Donald Trump.
8: I promised you we would make a great World Cup. And by all means, this World Cup has exceeded all expectations.
5: And it's a busy night coming up in Auckland as the All Blacks face Ireland at Eden Park and the Warriors host the Dragons at Mount Smart.
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4: The Breeze Accurate Traffic.
10: Good afternoon. Trains on the western, southern and eastern lines are still cancelled due to the fire this morning in Parnell. On our roads though, if you're on the northern motorway heading into the city, typical slow patches, Constellation Drive toward Milford. On the southern motorway, getting quite busy now from around Sylvia Park up into Newmarket if you're heading toward the city. On the northwestern, looking free flowing and off to the airport, no issues.
4: Breeze weather with Harvey Norman. 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
11: Harvey Norman.
5: For Auckland, it's mostly cloudy with the odd shower around and moderate southwest winds. A high of 16, dropping to a low of 11 overnight. Tomorrow, a mixture of sunshine and cloud with a high of 17.
4: The Breeze.
12: Hello, Rich here, getting you into a pretty warm Auckland arvo with half an hour of non-stop music featuring Madonna, Elton John, Culture Club, and first up, Bill Medley and Jennifer Warnes from Dirty Dancing.

Auckland's Breeze on 93.4, that's Stars on 54, if you could read my mind. It's the calm before the storm, the final weekend before the kids go back to school. We'll certainly know they're back at school on Monday by the morning traffic. Yeah, there'll be those bottlenecks around North Shore and Lincoln Road and Hobsonville, you name it. It's all going to be going on Monday. Big one tonight for Lotto. It's the rollover, it's the jackpot. 30 million tonight.

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0: Auckland's Breeze on 93.4. Our next must-see movie is one you've probably heard something about. It's Christopher Nolan's epic The Odyssey. Yeah, based on the old tale by Homer. You remember him. And it's a long movie, 2 hours 52 minutes. I'm going to see this tomorrow, so I may actually take a cushion with me. It's shot on beautiful 70mm IMAX film. There's about 2.1 million feet of this film. That's a lot of film. And yeah, you can go and see it on us. Grab yourself a double pass. Be in to win by heading to breeze.rover.nz and check it out. It's The Odyssey. It's got Anne Hathaway in it and Matt Damon, many other big stars in this film. Shaboozy's coming up. We've got Fleetwood Mac and Joshua Caddison starting off half an hour of non-stop music next with Jesse after the update here at Auckland's Breeze.
1: 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The 80s, the 90s, the best of now. The songs we all love play on the Breeze.
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16: Good afternoon, I'm John Day with the latest at 1. The Ministry for Primary Industries has issued a bird flu update, no new cases to report. Staff have boosted surveillance in the Wairarapa region, where a second case of the H5 disease was confirmed yesterday in a native harrier hawk. People are urged to contact MPI if they come across any sick or dead birds. Hundreds of New Zealand First Party faithful are gathered in South Auckland for their annual conference this weekend. The official campaign launch for the November election is tomorrow. Deputy Leader Shane Jones says the party is gearing up to win big. Meantime, a big weekend of sport in Auckland means boosted trains and special event buses from 3 this afternoon. 85,000 people are expected to be travelling around the city. Auckland Transport's Todd Hurley says they're ready.
17: We enjoy these nights. It's exciting for us and we're getting to move a lot of people at once. But yeah, we've got it all well in hand.
16: Acclaimed Irish actress Brenda Fricker has died, aged 81. She won an Oscar for her role in the 1990s My Left Foot, but is perhaps better known to younger film buffs as the Central Park Pigeon Lady in Home Alone 2. To sport, busy times in Auckland with the All Blacks and Warriors tonight, but before that, the women take central stage. Two matches in Super Rugby Opiki will decide the makeup of next week's final, with the Matatu looking for a big win over the Blues women at 2:35 to lock in hosting rights. And if the Hurricanes Poa beat the Chiefs Manawa, they'll make up the final if the Blues lose to Matatu, and 25 minutes in, Poa are up 21-19. Later, it's the Warriors women in the opening match of tonight's NRL doubleheader at Mount Smart, taking on the Cowboys at 5:15.
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19: The Breeze Accurate Traffic.
20: Good afternoon. The train incident this morning, the fire in Parnell, the trains are now back in action. Waitemata is back open as of midday. Looking at traffic on the roads though, the Northern Motorway heading into the city, usual slow patches from Constellation Drive. On the Southern Motorway, very busy from Sylvia Park up into Spaghetti Junction, and going to the airport, no issues at all.
19: Breeze weather with Harvey Norman. Great deals on big brand clothes dryers.
21: Harvey Norman.
16: Auckland, it's mainly cloudy. Moderate southwest winds and a high of 16 degrees. Tonight for the rugby and the rugby league, mostly cloudy. Moderate westerly winds and overnight low of 11 degrees.
19: The Breeze.
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0: Auckland's Breeze on 93.4 with Wham and Club Tropicana. So a massive sporting weekend here in Auckland. 85,000 supporters expected across the All Blacks at Eden Park, the Warriors at Mount Smart, and the Harlem Globetrotters at Spark Arena later. They are fantastic, by the way. If you've never seen the Globetrotters, they are something else. So big sporting choices to make if you're watching on TV. All Blacks 7:05 p.m. or the Wars 7:35. Maybe some households with dual screens set up. That would just confuse the life out of me. But yeah, it's going to be a busy one tonight. Busy one. Steve Perry's coming out. We've got Lady Gaga with Bruno Mars, the Grammy Award winning Die With A Smile on soon. But next, Bon Jovi, Living On A Prayer, here at Auckland's Breeze.
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0: 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Whom! All day.
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0: Whom! Whom! If it's an F3 car, whom!
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0: Auckland's Breeze on 93.4. Now, you may well have been lucky enough in the past to see Stan Walker live, but I bet you've never seen him backed by the power of a full orchestra. Well, now you can. Stan Walker announces his first headline show in 6 years, a symphonic experience presented by Fabric. So Stan, like never before, for a one-night-only show here at Truss Arena on the 17th of October. We've got your chance to win a double pass as well, plus $500 spending money. Just text the keyword Stan to 934. Pre-sale starts Wednesday this week, followed by general sale Thursday, 23rd of July from 7 p.m. All the details at breeze.rover.nz, but it's Stan to 934 for a chance to win. Ellie Goulding's coming up, Tony Basil and Cutting Crew next, starting off half an hour of non-stop music here at The Breeze.
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8: Good news on the bird flu front. No new cases of H5 in the latest update from the Ministry for Primary Industries. Chief Vet Dr. Mary Van Andel says they have had a good response from the public after people were urged to report any sick or dead birds. They are assessing those. Conservation Minister Tama Potaka says it's all hands on deck to curb the spread.
9: We've got enhanced surveillance, biosecurity measures, better cages around some of the captive species, and we've commenced vaccination of some species, for example, the kaki, tuturuatu and the kakapo.
8: A woman has been arrested in Hamilton, accused of scamming around $100,000 through online marketplace deals. The 26-year-old is accused of ripping people off, including vehicles and electronics, after providing sellers with fake bank transfer details. Police say never trust screenshots of transactions as proof of payment. England is set to ban the sale of high-caffeine energy drinks to under-16s. Businesses that break the new laws could face big fines. To rugby with shift four, the All Blacks are expecting Ireland to bring their usual physicality in tonight's Eden Park clash. Lock Patrick Tuipulotu says he and coach Dave Rennie expect nothing less.
19: Yeah, I suppose that's why you picked me this week. Looking forward to the physical battle up front. We know it's well, I know what I'm expecting from them, and that's what Test match footy is about.
8: Kickoff's at 10 past 7, and in Super Rugby Opiki, the Hurricanes Poa are doing what they need to make next week's final. 47-33 up over the Chiefs Manawa with 20 minutes to go.
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21: The Breeze Accurate Traffic.
22: Good afternoon. Looking at traffic across the city. If you're on the Southern Motorway, it's not looking great. From before Sylvia Park right up into Spaghetti Junction, it is very congested. There's unconfirmed reports of a car accident near Sylvia Park. On the Northern Motorway, heading into town, typical slow patches from Constellation. And if you're off to the airport, no issues at all. And the Northwestern looking sweet as.
21: Breeze weather with Harvey Norman. 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
23: Harvey Norman.
8: Auckland, it's mainly cloudy. Moderate southwest winds and a high of 16 degrees. Tonight for the rugby and the rugby league, mostly cloudy, moderate westerly winds, an overnight low of 11 degrees.
21: The Breeze.
0: Hi, Rich here with half an hour of non-stop music featuring the man who's coming to Auckland early next year, Brian Adams. You could be there as well. When you hear him play, text the word Brian to 934 to be in to win a double pass.

Auckland's Breeze on 93.4. Brian Adams, Have You Ever Really Loved a Woman? One of many great power ballads in his catalogue. You often think of him as, you know, being the rock guy with the big guitar strumming numbers that we all love, but as such a varied amount of songs that he's got in his back catalogue. You can see him here in New Zealand in March, Roll With The Punches tour, featuring special guest Natalie Imbruglia, here at Spark Arena March 10th, down in Christchurch March 12th at Wolfbrook Arena. It's going to be awesome. Tickets on general sale is coming Monday from lunchtime. But every time you hear him across the weekend, like just now,

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2: Hey you, thinking about home time? 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

0: Auckland's Breeze on 93.4. Growing up in the UK in the 1980s, ABC were definitely one of my favourite bands. In fact, Lexicon of Love is probably one of my favourite albums of all time. Martin Fry is still up front for them, and they're still doing their thing, and they're coming to New Zealand next March. You can see them here in Auckland at the Civic on the 4th. Down in Wellington, they've got a gig as well at St James's on the 7th of March 2027. Tickets on sale from 9 a.m. this coming Thursday, 23rd of July. But we've also got your chance to win a double pass if you head to Breeze NZ on Facebook. So just head there for your chance to score a double pass to the amazing ABC. We've got Alex Warren coming up after the update, Phil Collins and George Harrison starting off half an hour of non-stop music here at The Breeze.
1: The widest variety of music plays on The Breeze. The 80s, the 90s, the best of now. The songs we all love play on The Breeze.
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19: Good afternoon, I'm John Day with the latest at 3.
11: New Zealand First Leader Winston Peters has kicked off the party's annual convention in South Auckland. It will officially launch its election campaign tomorrow, but Mr. Peters wasted no time rousing party faithful.
16: This is a real campaign for a real outcome. We're going to turn this country's democracy upside down for a great and real purpose.
11: No new cases of H5 bird flu, but people are still urged to report any sick or dead birds they see out and about. MPI says there is no evidence of any mass mortality in wildlife following this week's two confirmed cases in Petone and Wairarapa. Conservation Minister Tama Potaka is urging everyone to be vigilant.
19: Don't touch it. Please report it in to MPI. These matters should be dealt with by the relevant officials. We are taking action. We have a plan, and that plan's been underway for a couple of years, informed by what's happened over the seas.
11: New frontiers for famed Star Trek captain William Shatner. He is set to perform at a music festival with his new heavy metal band at the ripe old age of 95. The actor is gearing up to appear at Chicago's Riot Fest in September after a years-long letter-writing campaign by organisers. To rugby league with Machinery House in a league of their own, the Warriors are looking to bounce back up to second on the NRL table tonight when they take on the bottom-placed Dragons. Coach Andrew Webster's stoked to see injury worries easing and getting close to a full squad to pick from.
20: It's nice. It's really nice. It's exciting just to see how our combination goes and how we put it into practice.
11: The Warriors women open the Mount Smart doubleheader tonight, taking on the Cowboys at 5:15, while across town, the All Blacks in Ireland kick off their nation's championship clash at Eden Park at 7:10.
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22: The Breeze Accurate Traffic.
0: On the Southern Motorway, quite slow from before Sylvia Park up into just past Green Lane. On the Northern Motorway heading into the city, typical slow patches from Constellation. And tonight, the All Blacks taken on Oreland at 7:05 at Eden Park. And the Warriors at Go Media Stadium at 7:30. Expect quite a few traffic delays and road closures around those areas near the stadium.
22: Breeze weather with Harvey Norman. 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
23: Harvey Norman.
11: Auckland, it's mainly cloudy. Moderate southwest winds and a high of 16 degrees. Tonight for the rugby and the rugby league, mostly cloudy. Moderate westerly winds and overnight low of 11 degrees.
22: The Breeze.
0: Hi, Rich here with you on what is a very busy arvo across the city with all the sport. The New Zealand Warriors women kick off in a couple of hours at Go Media. We've got Alex Warren coming up, Phil Collins and George Harrison now.

0: 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It's The Breeze.
1: They say the holy water's watered down, and this town's lost its faith. 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

0: Globetrotters at Spark Arena. That is going to be such a great event. Tip-off is at 7, but the doors open at 6 p.m. For Spark Arena. Thankfully, public transport to the rescue with lots of extra services. Coming up, we've got Dave Dobbin, Duran Duran and Tina Turner next with What You Get Is What You See. Love it. Here at Auckland's Breeze.
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0: Auckland's Breeze on 93.4, back Monday from 6am with a lot to say about a very busy weekend across our beautiful city. Robert and Jeanette here on The Breeze, keeping you up to date with what's happening locally. And they've got your favourite music, of course, to start your day. Traffic updates every 15 minutes. Those will be crucial with the kids back at school. And the quick fire quiz at 10 to 8. So Robert and Jeanette here on 93.4 and on your Rover app. Adele's coming up, The Cars and Crowded House, starting half an hour of non-stop music next after the update here at Auckland's Breeze.
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13: Good afternoon, I'm John Day with the latest at 4. Winston Peters has kicked off New Zealand First election year convention in South Auckland, urging candidates to stay on message. The party will launch its official campaign tomorrow, and Mr. Peters and his deputy Shane Jones both issued cautions to their people to not go off script.
14: You are the message. For that period of time, you are New Zealand First. Just because there's a microphone in front of your mouth doesn't mean you have to answer. If you've got any doubts, say, oh, we'll leave it to the leader, we'll leave it to the spokesperson, we'll leave it to the minister.
13: Further work next week for Wellington's troubled Moore Point wastewater plant. Warnings it may result in a temporary increase in odour. However, the work is not expected to cause any discharge issues from the plant's short outfall pipe. Fans in Auckland for a big night of sport are urged to allow plenty of time to get where they're going. Extra trains and special event buses are being laid on, with a rugby test at Eden Park, league at Mount Smart, and a Harlem Globetrotters basketball event at Spark Arena. Auckland Transport's Todd Hurley says more than 80,000 people are expected to be on the move across the city.
7: Advise patrons to get there early, enjoy the atmosphere, and then the same on the way back. Be patient, there are a lot of people to move at once.
13: To rugby with Shift 4, the All Blacks' 52-match Eden Park unbeaten streak is front of mind as they gear up to take on Ireland in the Nations Championship tonight. Recalled lock Patrick Tuipulotu says it's been unavoidable in the build-up.
15: We have to acknowledge it. It's part of playing at Eden Park now. And for a lot of the team, they have no affiliation to Auckland or Eden Park, but when they put the black jersey on and play and they've packed out Eden Park, that's when it counts.
13: Kick-off at 7:10, and in Super Rugby Opiki, into the second half a short time ago, the Blues women up 26-19 over Matatu.
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1: The Breeze Accurate Traffic.
17: On the Southern Motorway, quite slow from before Sylvia Park up into just past Green Lane. On the Northern Motorway heading into the city, typical slow patches from Constellation. And tonight, the All Blacks taking on Orland 7:05 at Eden Park. And the Warriors at Go Media Stadium at 7:30. Expect quite a few traffic delays and road closures around those areas near the stadium.
1: Breeze weather with Harvey Norman. 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
9: Harvey Norman.
13: Auckland, it's mainly cloudy. Moderate southwest winds and a high of 16 degrees. Tonight for the rugby and the rugby league, mostly cloudy. Moderate westerly winds and overnight low of 11 degrees.
1: The Breeze.
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0: Auckland's Breeze on 93.4 with a fabulous Crush by Jennifer Page. So a big line still ongoing around Auckland's dairies and supermarkets for the lotto. Yeah, it's the big 30 million draw tonight. Good luck if you are in it to win it. Yeah, I reckon if you won that amount of money, you could probably win a popularity contest. Yeah, I reckon you could probably do that. Coming up, we've got Donna Summer with She Works Hard for the Money. We've got Elton John, Circle of Life, and a great song by Little River Band next here at Auckland's Breeze.
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0: Auckland's Breeze on 93.4. We are very excited that Brian Adams is coming to New Zealand next year in March. You can see him here at Spark Arena on the 10th of March or down in Christchurch on the 12th. And we have your chance to win a double pass right across the weekend. Every time you hear a Brian Adams song, text Brian to 934. Only when you hear the song, though. In fact, we have a Brian Adams song coming up in the next half an hour as part of half an hour of non-stop music here after the update at Auckland's Breeze.
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17: Good evening, I'm John Day with the latest at 5. The Ministry for Primary Industries has issued a bird flu update. No new cases to report. Staff have boosted surveillance in the Wairarapa region, where a second case of the H5 disease was confirmed yesterday in a native harrier hawk. Conservation Minister Tama Potaka says it's all hands on deck to curb the spread.
18: We've got enhanced surveillance, biosecurity measures, better cages around some of the captive species, and we've commenced vaccination of some species, for example, the kaki, tuturuatu and the kakapo.
17: An Indian company is just hours away from a historic first orbital rocket launch. If successful, it would make India the only country, aside from the US and China, to have a private company capable of sending something into orbit. A big night of sport in Auckland means boosted trains and special event buses to get fans to where they're going. 85,000 people are expected to be travelling around the city to fixtures including the All Blacks test. Auckland Transport's Todd Hurley says they're ready.
3: We enjoy these nights. It's exciting for us and we're getting to move a lot of people at once. So yeah, we've got it all well in hand.
17: And the All Blacks and the Warriors are in the spotlight tonight. The Warriors women take on the Cowboys at Mount Smart in 15 minutes. And just after 7:30, the men meet the Lowly Dragons, a side coach Andrew Webster says could pose a serious threat.
15: Experience that doesn't want to be where they are. They want to be better. And they're the young guys. You can see they want it really bad. So they're a dangerous combination at the moment.
17: And in Super Rugby Opiki, the Blues women have beaten Matatu 38-29, meaning they'll meet again in the final next Saturday in Christchurch.
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20: Breeze weather with Harvey Norman. 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
21: Harvey Norman.
17: Auckland, it's mainly cloudy. Moderate southwest winds and a high of 16 degrees. Tonight for the rugby and the rugby league, mostly cloudy, moderate westerly winds, an overnight low of 11 degrees.
20: The Breeze.
0: I've got Brian Adams coming up in the next 10 minutes. When you hear the song, text the word Brian to 934 and we'll put you in to win a double pass to Brian Adams at Spark Arena on the 10th of March. Be in to win.

0: Auckland's Breeze on 93.4. That is such a cool song. Mr. And Broken Wings. Remember, every time you hear a Bryan Adams song across the weekend, text the word Bryan to 934 to be in to win a double pass to see him at Spark Arena in March next year as part of the Roll with the Punches tour, which we're really excited about here. You can also, if you prefer, go and see him down in Christchurch. It's entirely up to you. The winner will be announced for the weekend on Monday's Drive Show with Mike Puru. So good luck if you're in to win tickets for Bryan Adams. I'm off to see the movie The Odyssey tomorrow, Arvo, and I know it's a long one. It's 2 hours, 52 minutes, which is a long time to be sat in a cinema, isn't it? So I'm kind of wondering if they have an old-fashioned intermission. If you're of a certain age, you may recall an intermission, a break, halfway through, and somebody would come round selling ice creams. Yeah, the good old days. I hope they do that. I don't think they will, but that would be great. Alison Moy is coming up, Lady Gaga, and George Michael with Queen are next at The Breeze.
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0: Auckland's Breeze on 93.4. And here at The Breeze, we'd love to pay you to just listen to a bunch of songs and rate them for us. Yeah, that sounds like a nice way to earn some money. It's your share of $5,000 cash on The Breeze. Have your say on the music that we play. We've got $1,000 every week to give away. It's free, it's fun, and it's all done online. Text the word music to 934 and we'll send you a link. Rate our songs. Five lots of $1,000 cash to win here with Auckland's Breeze. Coming up after the updates, Niall Horan and Anne-Marie covering Fleetwood Mac. We've got Richard Marks with a gorgeous song and David Bowie next here at Auckland's Breeze.
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1: Breeze News with Ebert Pukekohe. Thinking Great Wall? Think Ebert Pukekohe.
19: Good evening, I'm John Day with the latest at 6. MPI says there are as yet no new cases of H5 bird flu following this week's two confirmed cases in Petone and Wairarapa. Chief Veterinary Officer Mary Van Andel has the latest.
20: We've got staff in the Wairarapa carrying out some enhanced surveillance and continuing to respond to notifications about sick and unwell birds. We've had no evidence of mass mortality in wildlife and there are no detections in poultry.
19: People are still urged to report any sick or dead birds they come across. New Zealand First Leader Winston Peters has kicked off the party's annual convention in South Auckland. It will officially launch its election campaign tomorrow, but Mr. Peters wasted no time rousing party faithful.
21: This is a real campaign for a real outcome. We're going to turn this country's democracy upside down for a great and real purpose.
19: Auckland Zoo has had to put down one of its most popular attractions, Rukia the giraffe, due to age-related health conditions. She spent most of her life, 24 years at Auckland Zoo. Christchurch's Arana Wildlife Park is also mourning the loss of an animal. Otter Siak had to be euthanised after illness. To sport, and the All Blacks are just over an hour away from kick-off in their Nations Championship clash at Eden Park against Ireland, a team that won the series last time they were here in 2022. Skipper Ardie Savia says that's some motivation.
2: It hasn't been talked about, but for some it might be. For me personally, no. I just want to go out there and represent the jersey well.
19: And to rugby league, with Machinery House in a league of their own at Mount Smart, the Warriors women are 8-0 up over the Cowboys, closing in on half-time. The men kick off against the Dragons at 7:35.
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22: Breeze weather with Harvey Norman. 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
23: Harvey Norman.
19: Auckland, it's mainly cloudy. Moderate southwest winds and a high of 16 degrees. Tonight for the rugby and the rugby league, mostly cloudy, moderate westerly winds, an overnight low of 11 degrees.

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0: phenomenon Robbie Williams has announced his return to New Zealand, bringing his Britpop World Tour down under. 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
0: Breeze News with Ebert Pukekohe. 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
14: Morning, I'm Grace Cocker with the latest at 6. Iran is suspending all of its commitments made in a deal with the US as tensions between the two escalates. The US has launched strikes for 7 nights in a row. 7 youths have been arrested after allegedly shoplifting multiple items, including a knife in Hamilton. The group targeted a store around 3 p.m. Friday. Police are investigating whether they're linked to a series of other thefts from recent weeks in the area. Frustration continues to mount over proposed move-on orders for rough sleepers, this time from the Children's Commissioner. People as young as 14 would be liable and targeted. Claire Ahmed says that this will only further their marginalisation.
15: It will mean that we are taking a punishment approach to what is ultimately a social welfare issue. We don't need laws that are going to drive more children into the justice system.
14: MPI continues to talk with overseas counterparts over their handling of the H5N1 bird flu. Spokesperson Mary Van Andel says communication lines to Australia have been helpful as it battles 17 cases.
16: I'm in contact very regularly with my colleague. We exchange information. We're also very fortunate that we've been able to learn from our colleagues in the Northern Hemisphere.
14: To sport, rugby with Shift 4, the All Blacks have beaten Ireland 40-21 to keep their unbeaten record at Eden Park since 1994. Ryan Fox has moved from 52nd to tied 2nd at the British Golf Open with a third round 62. He's just one shot behind current leader Lucas Herbert from Australia. Fellow Kiwi Kazuma Kabori had a 3-under round to move to a tie of 14th. And the Warriors are back to 2nd on the NRL ladder after grinding out a 20-12 win over bottom side the Dragons.
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17: Breeze weather with Harvey Norman. 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
18: Harvey Norman.
14: For Auckland, it'll be cloudy today with moderate southwesters. By tonight, expect some rain. Showers are forecast for later on with the westerlies. 17's the forecast high, dropping to a low of 9.
17: The Breeze.
19: Morning, great to have your company, Mike Puddy with you. On the way, some Shaboozy, Matthew Wilder in there as well, and the late, great Bonnie Tyler all coming up this Sunday morning.

0: It's The Breeze with Mike, Sunday morning, Bonnie Tyler. It's a heartache. The late, great Bonnie Tyler, and members of the public are able to be part of her celebration of life. It's happening on the 17th of August in Swansea Minster, followed by a private service with the family. So 17th of August, the public get to farewell Bonnie Tyler. On the way, Starship, Real McCoy and REO Speedwagon. It is The Breeze.
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0: It's the Goo Goo Dolls and Iris. It is the Breeze with Mike Sunday morning. The All Blacks last night. If you want to know what happened, we'll have an update with news coming up. Also, the Warriors on last night. She was very busy in Auckland. A lot of sporting events on. And good on you if you're up and about this morning ready to do some sport or a polar plunge, something like that. Keep the breeze on. Plenty of great music up until 7. We've got Pink, Wham and Bryan Adams on the way. You know what to do when you hear Bryan Adams, don't you? You text the word Bryan to 934. We can put you in the draw to win some tickets to his Roll with the Punches tour. It is the Breeze.
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0: It's The Breeze with Mike Sunday morning. Great to have your company, no matter what you're doing. Thanks for joining us. Coming up later, we've got the House of Wellness, and Irene van Dyk joins us. Also, Jane Puckey, who's an author of a book all about gut health and her use of the Helminth therapy. That's basically worms. So what is that all about? It could be you. Find out soon. It's an hour away. The House of Wellness on The Breeze. New sport and weather is coming up next. Then we're back to the music with Berlin, John Mellencamp and Adele. It is The Breeze.
1: The Breeze plays the 80s you love. The 90s you love. And the 2000s you love. The widest variety of music plays on The Breeze.
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16: Morning, I'm Grace Cocker with the latest at 7. About 90 critically threatened kakapo will be vaccinated in preparation for bird flu. DOC is targeting the population on at Whenua Hall Island in Southland and those on Anchor Island. It will also leave a small number of the birds untouched to study the effects of any natural exposure. That includes Whangarangi, who has been able to share his genetics for more than 40 years. And staff from MPI are on the ground in Wairarapa after a second case of bird flu was found there on Friday. Spokesperson Mary Van Andel says they're particularly concerned about sightings of more than 2 sick birds.
17: What we're looking for is to ring in groups of 3 or more sick or dead birds. Sometimes they will be disorientated or paralysed or just lying there.
16: Ukraine has struck 2 warehouses in Russia belonging to its equivalent of Amazon, Wildberries. 8 people have been killed and more than 60 injured. Ukrainian President Volodymyr Zelensky says they struck major logistics facilities. A lotto player will be waking up to a $1 million prize thanks to a first division win. 17 others can claim at least $27,000 each in the second division. To keep the suspense, the locations will be revealed around 11 tomorrow morning. In sport, Ryan Fox has equaled the course record with a 3rd round 62 at the British Open at Royal Birkdale. He's currently tied 3rd, 1 shot behind the leaders Sam Burns and Lucas Herbert.
18: You feel like you can shoot a score in the morning and the greens are perfect, that if you do, you know, roll it well, you feel like you hold everything, and that's kind of the day I had today.
16: Kazuma Kabori is tied 11th. Back home, the All Blacks have beaten Ireland 40-21 at Eden Park, and the Warriors struggled to put away bottom side the Dragons 20-12.
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15: Breeze weather with Harvey Norman. 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
8: Harvey Norman.
16: For Auckland, it'll be cloudy today with moderate southwesters. By tonight, expect some rain. Showers are forecast for later on with the westerlies. 17's the forecast high, dropping to a low of 9.
15: The Breeze.
0: Another great hour of music on the way. Elton John, Celine Dion, also Bob Seger and the Silver Bullet Band. But right now, some John Mellencamp.

0: It is Womack and Womack and Teardrop. Sunday morning, it is The Breeze with Mike. Great to have your company this morning. So many concerts announced last week. Stay on top of it all. There's one place you can go for all the ticket details, and that is breeze.rover.nz. So last week, Bryan Adams, ABC, Stan Walker, just some of the great live music that you can get along and see. And always check out the Breeze NZ Facebook page as well in case there's a chance to win some tickets. Elton John coming up, some Bob Seger and the Silver Bullet Band, and Joan Jett and the Blackhearts before 8. It is the Breeze.
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0: It's Joan Jett and the Blackhearts. I love rock and roll. It's The Breeze, Sunday morning with Mike. And, of course, school holidays finished. Back to school tomorrow for most. It means today maybe you're cleaning out the backpacks, taking out those rotten lunches, or maybe doing a whole lot of washing, getting ready. Once you've done all that, why don't you treat yourself and see if you can get a double pass to our must-see movie. It is The Odyssey with Christopher Nolan as the maker of that. Matt Damon, Tom Holland, Anne Hathaway, Robert Pattinson. In fact, it's a huge cast. If you would like to go on the draw, breeze.rover.nz, The Odyssey in cinemas now. Phil Collins, Denise Williams and Rob Thomas coming up. And just after 8, it is the Chemist Warehouse House of Wellness on The Breeze.
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0: It's you too, One Tree Hill. It is The Breeze, Sunday morning with Mike. Great win for the Warriors, great win for the All Blacks. Ryan Fox is doing all right with the British Open as well. Liam Lawson, he's starting ninth in the next Grand Prix. So there's a bit of sports news. We'll check in with that in just a minute. We've got the latest weather and news coming up. And then we're into the House of Wellness on The Breeze.
1: 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It's the widest variety of music. And it plays on The Breeze.
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13: Morning, I'm Grace Cocker with the latest at 8. About 90 kakapo are set to be vaccinated as bird flu controls ramp up. Rebecca Hunt reports.
14: DOC is focusing on about 70 birds that live on Whenua Hau by Stewart Island as they have the most contact with potential carriers like petrels. Another 20 will get the jab on Anchor Island. The goal is to protect breeding individuals, though some birds will be left unvaccinated so their natural exposure can be studied.
13: An elderly landlord has been ordered to pay $17,000 for renting out an uninhabitable building. A tenancy tribunal report found the Palmerston North property was visibly rotting with sagging floors and overflowing sewage. Landlord Jagdish Prakash says it was already scheduled to be demolished and sold, but homeless people had asked to use it until then, so he thought he was doing a good deed. The Children's Commissioner is the latest voice to raise alarm bells over the proposed move-on orders. Claire Ahmed says it will not solve the root cause of the problem.
15: Children and young people who are living on our streets, they're not a problem to be moved on elsewhere. We should be asking, how can we help you? And then we should be ensuring that help is provided.
13: The US military says 2 service members have been killed and 1 remains missing after an Iranian attack in Jordan. In sport, the All Blacks have beaten Ireland 40-21 to keep their unbeaten record at Eden Park since 1994. Ryan Fox is tied second at the end of the second at the British Golf Open, 2 shots behind leader Sam Burns. Fellow Kiwi Kazuma Kabori is tied 11th. The Warriors are back to second on the NRL ladder after grinding out a 20-12 win over the Dragons. Rugby league with Machinery House in a league of their own. Liam Lawson is up 2 spots to 9th on the grid at the Belgian Grand Prix after penalties to other drivers.
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11: Breeze weather with Harvey Norman. 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
16: Harvey Norman.
13: For Auckland, it'll be cloudy today with moderate southwesters. By tonight, expect some rain. Showers are forecast for later on with westerlies. 17's the forecast high, dropping to a low of 9.
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0: Morning, it is so good to have your company this Sunday morning. On the show today, we're going to catch up with Ina Babich, who's on an inspiring mission to become the first woman 40 years or older to be crowned Miss Universe New Zealand. Jane Pucky, author of Hooked on Gut Health, explains helminth therapy, which is basically using worms as treatment. Also got a copy of her book to give away. Sam and Darren from Vogue have woven wellness design into commercial office space. What makes a difference in your workspace and the things to think about if you're working from home? And resident pharmacist Piara's in to talk hemorrhoids with Natural Life gift packs to give away. But next, Silver Fern, an absolute legend, Irene Van Dyke on the show. This is Sophie B. Hawkins. Damn, I wish I was your lover. It is The Breeze.

0: It's Men at Work Down Under. It is The Breeze with Mike on your Sunday morning. This is the House of Wellness, the show that helps you live well, feel well, and stay well. Always great guests. And speaking of which, she's one of New Zealand's most revered netball players with 5 gold medals between World Champs, the Commonwealth Games, and the Fast Five Netball Series. 145 appearances for New Zealand between 2000 and 2014. An absolute icon of New Zealand sport in general. Now an ambassador for the Amerex Walk and Run Series. It starts on the Tongariro River Trail September the 12th. I'm, of course, talking about the legend that is Irene van Dyk. Great to have you on the show, Irene. What are we talking about for 2026 for the Amerex Walk and Run Series? What's going on?
1: Well, we have multiple events across Aotearoa, and there's different distances from 1.5k to 16.5k, and people with all abilities can take part, and you don't have to be super fit to take part. You can we have runners who run it. They obviously want to hit their PBs, but you also have walkers who want to go out there and just make it a family or friend event and just come around and enjoy what we have on offer on our in our own backyard. And the best part, the one that I enjoy, these tables with protein bars and lollies and cookies just to see you through the whole event. So it is quite a social event.
0: You have a lot of passion for this. Where does that come from? Why did you get involved?
1: Oh, I just love getting outside. You know, I feel like for your mental health, it is so nice to get out in nature, and there's nothing that humbles you like nature does. You know, you just see the most beautiful scenery, you see flowers, you get out and you work up a sweat or not. But I just feel like it is such a nice way, such a relaxed way to get out and about and potentially meet people that does the same thing as you in the same area as you. And everyone just get out, and everyone is just so happy to be out there and enjoying our nature.
0: Well, netball is a huge impact sport. So was running or walking part of your sort of fitness routine back in the day?
1: No, not really. Yes, playing netball, you know, when you trained, you always end up in the fetal position. And it was actually a massive mind shift for me to get to the point where you can actually walk or run and do it for fun and end up enjoying it throughout the whole experience and finishing up with a smile and celebrating the fact that, you know, you've just walked or ran 5 or 10 or 15K. So it is that whole that you just need to get out there and do what you are capable of and enjoying the moments.
0: It's the House of Wellness on The Breeze. We are hanging out with Irene van Dyk, ambassador for the Amerex Walk and Run Series. More on that in just a minute, but also the state of netball in New Zealand. What's Irene's take? That is next, The Breeze.
2: They say the holy water's watered down, and this town's lost its faith. Our colours will fade eventually, so if our time is running out, day after day, we'll make the mundane a masterpiece. Oh my, my, oh my, my love, I take one look at you, you're taking me.

0: Bee Gees and Staying Alive. It is The Breeze with Mike on your Sunday morning. Very appropriate song for this show, isn't it? The House of Wellness on The Breeze. The show that helps you live well, feel well and stay well, or staying alive as the Bee Gees say. We are chatting to Ambassador for the Aramex Walk and Run Series, Irene van Dyk. Of course, an incredible netballer who has given so much to New Zealand over the years. So I want to talk a little about your mental health when it came to ending, Irene. But also, I've got to say, Netball New Zealand at the moment, been through a lot, but Jenna Wooten, the new boss, pretty happy about that, I would imagine, because I've worked with her before. She's amazing.
1: Yes, look, we are quite happy with Jenna starting, and I think it is going to be a very exciting time for netball ahead. I was quite a happy netballer. Mind you, I'm a happy kind of person. You know, I'm always not half full. My glass is full all the time. And if it's not full, I flip and add to it to actually make sure it is full. But I just feel like society and our whole way of looking at life has changed quite significantly in the last 10 years. And I feel people are very much aware of when they run on empty, or when, you know, things are not going well for them. And I feel like now, even in the last, probably after COVID, I want to say, people are way more aware of making sure that they do what is good for them, and that they have to make sure that they look after their own well-being. So as a netballer way back in the day, no, not really. You just had to put down your head and do what is necessary and train as hard as you can and train harder than the one next to you, because they are ready to take your bib. So you just literally got on with things. But now I feel like people are way more aware of their own well-being, and if it doesn't suit them, then they make a change.
0: And this is why the Aramex Walk and Run Series is really good, because it doesn't matter what age, what ability, what distance, whether you want to walk, whether you want to run, get involved and take that step. Obviously, it's a good starting point for somebody who may have been a bit, you know, non-active, I guess, over the years, and go, actually, maybe I want to start doing some physical walking or some exercise, get out and about, enjoy nature. This would be a good starting point. What's the one tip you reckon you could give them to get started?
1: Oh, Mike, honestly, it's getting out of your house and do the registration. Register and go on the day. If I'm at the event, I am your entertainment for the first 5 minutes, because I do the fun warm-up and get everyone to relax and say hi to the person next to them. And yeah, it is literally register and get out, just get there, because once you get there, you can feel the vibe. It's a happy vibe. Everyone is there to have a wonderful time, even if it starts in the rain, you know, like, it is just so much fun being out there.
0: Oh, you're such a brilliant ambassador for it, Irene, and I would love it if you were at the start of every start line, because what a treat. Kiwis love you, and it will be so much fun starting. Thank you so much for your passion and for your time again. Everything good in your life? You good?
1: Oh, look, I'm loving life. I am loving my job. You know, grassroots netball in New Zealand looks incredibly healthy. We have wonderful opportunities for our netballers. We have wonderful opportunities for people to get out and about, like the Aramex Kiwi Walk and Run Series, just to make sure that they enjoy what we have in New Zealand, because I don't feel sometimes New Zealanders actually appreciate that we live in such a stunning, beautifully, well, you know, just such a stunning country. We are so, so lucky.
0: Oh, brilliant work. Thanks for your time, Irene, and we'll catch up again soon, hopefully. Always a pleasure.
1: Absolutely. Thanks, Mike.
0: It's Irene van Dyk. This is the House of Wellness. Thank you, Chemist Warehouse on The Breeze. And if you need more details on the Aramex Walk Run Series, just go kiwiwalkrun.co.nz. Up next, Ina Babich on a mission to become the first woman 40 years or older to win the Miss Universe New Zealand competition. And why not? Her motivation is very inspiring. Her story is next. The Breeze.

0: It's Chloe Fisher and Love Changes Everything. It is The Breeze with Mike. Sunday morning, this is the House of Wellness, the show that helps you live well, feel well and stay well, thanks to the team at Chemist Warehouse. There are very inspiring women doing incredible things, and now you can add another name to that list, Ina Babich. Ina is looking to become the first ever winner, 40 years old or over, to win the Miss Universe New Zealand competition, which she is a finalist in at the moment. And welcome to the House of Wellness, Ina. Thanks for your inspiration and motivation. Hats off for doing this, putting yourself out there. We'll find out why on earth you want to do this soon. But first of all, you're actually the editor of a vegetarian magazine, which I found interesting.
1: Yes, it's called Vegetarian Living NZ.
0: And how long have you been a vegetarian for? Was it a conscious decision or something all life?
1: It was a conscious decision. So it's been about 5 years since I've been full vegetarian. I'm originally from Bulgaria, and that's a big meat-eating culture.
0: I was going to say, it is a big meat-eating place, isn't
1: it? So I always, growing up, kind of had thoughts about becoming vegetarian, but because it's so ingrained in the culture, I never thought that I would go full vegetarian. But actually, it's my husband that started reducing meat a few years ago. And then I joined on the path. And then I just decided to go full 100% vegetarian. Then this job at the Vegetarian Society came about. So once I joined that, there was no looking back, really.
0: Oh, no, because you got to practice what you preach, I guess, don't you? And was it for you a conscious decision in terms of the ethics of meat, or was it about the health benefits of meat?
1: So it's threefold, right? So it's the health benefits on the body, and also how it's just so much, like, environmentally, it's better for the environment. And also for animals, right? So, yeah, definitely 100%. They're sentient, and yeah, going vegetarian is better for the animals.
0: Yeah, no. So. And clearly better for you too, because can I just say, you look amazing. Can I ask how old you are?
1: I just turned 40.
0: Wow.
1: A couple of weeks ago, yes.
0: Okay, and this is why we've got you in here, because you're very inspiring. At 40 years of age, a mother to two children?
1: Two children,
0: boy and a girl.
1: Yes,
0: yeah.
1: Yep.
0: You have decided to get back into the pageant scene after 16 years. Why did you want to do this?
1: Yeah, well, why not, right? If not now, then when? I used to do pageants, and I've represented New Zealand 2 times before, and I've always had such great experiences going overseas, meeting so many people that you would have never had a chance to connect with otherwise. Some of them I'm still friends with today. So it's been really great. And now it's just about that you can do anything at any age, right? So you don't need to put a stop in your dreams just because you're over a certain age. And yeah, I thought, why not give it a go? My family and my children specifically were very encouraging. They were like, when are you going to do it? Are you going to do it? For about a month before I said, yep, I'm doing it. So
0: obviously there's the, you know, looking good side, but of course there's the confidence that you get from it. Is that part of it for you?
1: 100%. And this whole, so the pageant launched in April, and going through this journey has been just really enhanced my confidence. I mean, there's a lot of, photo shoots, which I hadn't done in ages, and just things that put you outside of your comfort zone, even coming on the show with you today, right? So it's been, yeah, it's been really great just how much I've been able to grow my confidence even just through this last couple of months.
0: Because that is the thing. When, I guess, a lady hits the age of 40, they start thinking, oh, well, she's all over. Now it's all downhill. Is that an attitude you want to change?
1: 100%. 100%. For me, it's just been the opposite. It's been embrace life and any opportunity. There's no expiry date on your dreams, and Miss Universe is always something that I wanted to go to. So yes, I've decided to just go for it and see what the journey takes me, but also just enjoy the moment. You know, it's not just about the outcome. So it's been great even just going through the whole journey. So I'm grateful for that. And, you know, for me, it's been Miss Universe, but for other women, it can be any dream. So it's about, yeah, just go for it no matter what it is.
0: Proving age is no barrier when it comes to beauty pageants. More from Ina Babich in just a minute. What does health and wellness look like for her? It is the House of Wellness. It is The Breeze.
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It's Huey Lewis in the news. If this is it, it's the House of Wellness on the Breeze Sunday morning. Still to come on the show, we find out what's important when it comes to health and wellness in your workspace. Also, we talk to author Jane Puckey about helminth therapy, the use of worms for treating autoimmune disease. That is

0: experience. And I would encourage anyone, like I said, to go after any dream that they have.
1: And what do you do in terms of your wellness? Because this is a wellness show. So what do you do in terms of your wellness, keeping that in check?
0: Yeah, so I'm a big fan of Reformer Pilates. And I found it so great for building overall body kind of strength, but also helps with mobility and, you know, posture. So especially getting older, that's really important.
1: Mm-hmm.
0: And also gut health, very important. Taking probiotics, 80% of your immunity is in your gut. So I think a lot of people, I think it's getting a lot more attention now. But, you know, in terms of now it's winter, I think building up your gut health really helps with immunity during winter. So I would encourage a lot of people to, you know, people to do that.
1: Well, that's some great advice. Thank you. You know, I love that. What's one thing people could do that are listening that they could add to their daily routine? Not so much Reformer Pilates, but what's one simple thing that they can do at home for their well-being so they can be at the point where they're feeling good about their lives like you are at the moment?
0: I mean, again, I would encourage you, take a probiotic. I think that's really important. Just build up your gut health. Or just even having like kimchi or anything that's fermented, that really helps with gut health as well. So I would encourage people to do that.
1: Jeez, we're slow learners, aren't we? Because, I mean, all of this knowledge has been here for years. All of a sudden, especially in the last sort of, I mean, this is why the show exists, I think, because there's just so much knowledge that we are sharing with one another. And that's awesome. You are sharing your knowledge as well. Okay, so what's the plan for Miss Universe? What happens next?
0: So it's finals now. So there's going to be on the 26th of July, there's going to be a judges like an interview. And then on the 28th is the finals. So,
1: okay. Best of luck. Where is it being held?
0: At Sky City.
1: Sky City. And what's the most nerve wracking part for you? What's the bit you don't like about, you know, the pageant? Is it question time? Is it bikini time? Is it ball gown time?
0: I actually love being on stage, so I'm really looking forward to going back on the stage because it's been, you know, quite a few years for me.
1: Mm-hmm.
0: Because, you know, but the most nerve-wracking is the question. That's always been one of my, just making sure. And I think as long as you answer the question to a level where you feel you've done a good job to yourself, even if, you know, you don't win at the end, I'd be happy with that. So I'm just, I've been working with a speaking coach, trying to just build the confidence. So again, I think, there's just been so much growth that I've experienced through this whole thing, even just from that perspective.
1: Well, no, I don't think you've got any worries when it comes to question time, because we've thrown a lot at you today and you've just answered with passion, panache and class. So,
0: thank you.
1: So don't you worry about that. And the best of luck, and good on you too, Ina, for just, you know, letting people know that age should not define what you want to do in life.
0: 100%. And thank you for having me.
1: No really worries. Best of luck.
0: Thank you.
1: It's Ina Babich. Did you find that inspiring? You want to chuck her a vote? You can. Text the word Ina, I-N-A, to 934. We'll send you back the voting link. Well, still to come on the House of Wellness, gut health with Helminth Therapy. Also, what do you put in your office workspace for health and wellness? We got the experts in to help us out. But up next, hemorrhoids and a giveaway from Nutrilife. In the meantime, Pet Shop Boys and Dusty Springfield, it is The Breeze.

0: It's the Health and Wellness on the Breeze. Piara, our resident pharmacist, is in studio. Good morning. How are you?
1: Good morning. I'm good, thanks. How are you?
0: Good. Have you had a good weekend?
1: I have. It's been really restful.
0: I know. I tell you what, we are flying through the year, isn't it?
1: I mean,
0: it's crazy.
1: Oh,
0: we're halfway through July already. And now we're about to talk hemorrhoids, which is a subject that we don't often talk about.
1: Yeah.
0: But it should be. I know, because it's very common, isn't it? Okay, so what are hemorrhoids?
1: So there are clusters of veins that sit just under the surface tissue of your rectum and your anus. And hemorrhoids is when these veins become swollen with blood and kind of like varicose veins, and they can form internally or externally. And they're extremely common in New Zealand. About 50% of adults will experience it at some point in their lives. And we see it all the time in stores. I feel like they kind of approach, they're a bit shy, a bit embarrassed about it, but really no need. We have it all the time in store, and it's just normal for us.
0: Yes, please don't walk into Chemist Warehouse up to the pharmacist and think you're the only person that's suffering
1: it. No, definitely not.
0: They've probably done seven before you, don't worry.
1: So true.
0: Which is probably good, because then there's obviously some great remedies and things that people can do. But before we talk about that, what are the symptoms? Like, when should you take action?
1: So there are two types, so the internal and external. So for internal hemorrhoids, you can't see or feel them from the outside, but some signs are you might see some small smears of bright red blood on the toilet paper, and that's important, because if it's bright and red, then that is a sign, and I'll tell you later what is something that you should go see the doctor about.
0: Yeah.
1: Or it could be in the toilet just after a bowel motion. Feeling like you still need to go after you have had a bowel motion.
0: Mm-hmm.
1: And then these ones are not usually painful. Even when they bleed, you don't really feel sore. But sometimes they can drop down through the anus and become painful, itchy, and irritated, and that's an external one. So external ones, you can see and feel them from outside. They feel like a firm grape-like swelling. And they are more painful because they're exposed. And sometimes a blood clot can form on it, and that's quite painful. It shows up as a hard little discolored lump, and that's also something you should see a doctor about.
0: So don't panic initially if you see some blood on the toilet paper.
1: Yeah, exactly. It can be something that you can just treat over the counter, but also if it's a lot, then you should always get that checked out.
0: Okay, so can you treat hemorrhoids without a prescription?
1: Yep, there are some prescription medicines, but there are a lot of great treatments that you can try over the counter first, and you can always ask your pharmacist to show you where those are. If it's an external hemorrhoid, I usually recommend a topical cream, and that contains like a combo of pain relief, like it can have lidocaine in it, and some anti-inflammatory active ingredients. If it's internal, I recommend a suppository version with the same kind of ingredients, just so that it can reach and target the internal hemorrhoid directly. But prevention and sorting out the root cause is just as important as treatment, just because if you don't, it can just keep happening over and over again. So they're usually caused when there's an increased pressure on those veins. It can be just natural aging, or it can be genetic, but it can also be caused by constipation.
0: Okay.
1: Like if you're straining really hard for a bowel motion, if your diet's low in fiber, sitting on the toilet for too long, heavy lifting at the gym. So you have to fix the cause, so take an appropriate course of laxative, or eat more fiber, drink more water, and also stop doom scrolling on the toilet.
0: Stop doing scrolling on the toilet.
1: Yes.
0: There you go.
1: Gotta mention that one.
0: Okay, nice. And when should someone see a doctor?
1: So some red flags to look out for: heavy or dark bleeding.
0: Mm-hmm.
1: Like if it's dark red or mixed in with the stool, could be from somewhere else. Severe or worsening pain, hard painful lumps, that could be blood clots. If you're having any other systemic things like fevers, chills, unexplained weight loss, and just really unusual bowel changes.
0: Thank you very much. It's our resident pharmacist, Piara, there, and our friends at Nutrilife have some digestion gift packs to give away. So get yourself in the draw. Text the word Nutra, that is N-U-T-R-A, N-U-T-R-A. Leave a gap, give us your name, send it off to 934, and you are in the draw. We've got three digestion gift packs from Nutrilife to give away. We'll announce the winners towards the end of the show. Up next, news, sport and weather, and then on the House of Wellness, what is helminth therapy? Basically, using worms for treatment. 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It's all on the way. It is The Breeze.
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13: Morning, I'm Grace Cocker with the latest at 9. A specialist five-person team of firefighters is heading to the US. They'll be helping with wildfires burning out of control there. The group includes a forestry industry expert and will provide support across planning and leadership. There are also fires burning across Canada. The team will be deployed for 5 weeks. A small town school is asking for help to catch copper piping thieves in Rangatiki. Bull School shared security footage on social media and alleges two men stole the pipes that supply gas for classroom heating yesterday morning. It says this has caused a significant disruption right before the holidays end. Police say they are assessing the information provided. People are being reminded to call in any potential sightings of sick birds. So far, two H5N1 bird flu cases have been confirmed. MPI spokesperson Mary Van Indel says they've gotten a great response over the past few days.
14: Reports from the public are absolutely essential, and we're very grateful to everybody who has called in. We've had a very pleasing response and an uptick of calls.
13: Two US service members have been killed by Iranian strikes and one is missing in action. It brings the conflict's US military death toll to 16. To sport, the All Blacks continued their unbeaten start to the year, winning 40-21 over Ireland at Eden Park. Ryan Fox is tied second after three rounds at the British Golf Open. Kazuma Kabori tied 11th. And the Warriors beat the Dragons 20-12. Coach Andrew Webster.
15: Had big momentum swings against us, like where we looked like we were doing something well and then we just sucked the life out ourselves with something silly.
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8: For Auckland, it'll be cloudy today with moderate southwesters. By tonight, expect some rain. Showers are forecast for later on with the westerlies. 17 is the forecast high, dropping to a low of 9.
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0: Good morning. So good to have your company. Great music, great conversation. This is the House of Wellness, the show that helps you live a fuller, better and healthier life. Coming up, Sam and Darren from Voke joining us, sharing practical tips on creating a healthier workspace for the office or whether you're working from home. Little tricks to help boost your health and well-being in the office space. But first, Jane Pucky, author of Hooked on Gut Health, joins us to share her experience, how she's lived with autoimmune disease and the journey of discovering a different kind of treatment. Plus, got a couple of copies of the book to give away. That is next. It is

0: It's the House of Wellness on the Breeze, and joined through Zoom from Australia, actually, Jane Pucky. How are you, Jane? You good?
1: Good, thanks. So happy to be here. Thank you, Mike.
0: How's Australia at the moment?
1: It's winter here. We think it's sunny here all the time, but it's a little bit chilly at times. Not as chilly as at home.
0: As we know. I think you're in the better place of the two. Okay, let's talk about this incredible book, Hooked on Gut Health. I love the back of it because it says, what if the missing piece in modern health isn't another drug or supplement, but a return to an ancient partnership but we've all but erased? And this is basically what you are talking about in the book. How did it come about? Because you were diagnosed with, scleroderma. There you go. You were diagnosed with that. So just to get us into it, what is that and how did you find out that you had it?
1: Scleroderma is an autoimmune disease, and it's like a fibrotic one. So it turns your skin hard and can do the same to some of your organs, particularly your lungs or your kidneys. So it's sort of a multi-system. It affects every tissue of your body, but it can affect your gut as well.
0: That sounds pretty scary.
1: It was scary. It was really scary, yeah.
0: How did you know you had it?
1: I was so fatigued that other people were telling me, go to the doctor and get your thyroid checked, things like that. I had swollen hands, carpal tunnel. I just had rashes on my face, just different symptoms. Yeah, and then I got reflux, and I got just different sort of things that pointed the doctor in the direction of scleroderma.
0: Yeah. So you struggled with it for 8 years, as put in the book, you know, and you were taking the medicines that were prescribed for treatment, and it wasn't really working for you, was it?
1: No, well, all the medications, I did cycle through about five different immunosuppressant drugs, but they all gradually, each one caused side effects or they just didn't work. So, yeah. Basically, they failed, but I was on steroids, which is not a great thing to be on because of the side effects. Yeah.
0: And then all of a sudden you found Helminths. So for those that don't know what Helminths are or Helminth therapy, what is it?
1: So Helminth therapy is basically where you're taking little benign worms. So they're microscopic when you take them.
0: Mm-hmm.
1: So it's comforting. they don't even grow very tiny. So basically we all used to live with them in our gut, and from the event of sanitation, which was a good thing on the whole, it eliminated the life cycle of most worms. So most modern people have an absence of helminths. They used to call them parasites, but we now know there's, well, at least four benign, helpful worms that help our health, and they're not parasites at all.
0: It is the House of Wellness on the Breeze. More from Jane in just a minute. And also Helminth therapy. Plus, we've got copies of her book to give away. Maybe it's a bit of you. I'll tell you how you can win that next. It is the House of Wellness on the Breeze. I'm just

0: It's Dave Dobbin.
1: You want to be in love. It is The Breeze with Mike. This is the House of Wellness. By the way, if you want the podcast version, we've got last week's episode, the week before, you know, you get my drift. Also, this week's episode will be up just after 12. All you need to do is text the word house to 934. Jane Pucky on the show. She is the author of Hooked on Gut Health. We'll give you the chance to win some copies in just a minute. But Hellman Therapy, Jane, the use of worms. How did you discover it?
2: I had heard about it. I'd watched a documentary on the Amazonian people up the Amazon in the jungle, and they have Hellmus, and they were linking it to their good health and absence of Alzheimer's disease, which was fascinating. And I actually looked into getting some at that time, but I wasn't sort of like sure of what to do really with regards to how you take them and that sort of thing. And then a few years later, I came across an article on Stuff magazine. I was already 2 years old. A woman named Lynn Jolly said that she was in remission from taking Hellmus. So wow. I thought, well, that's fairly fascinating. And so I read it. And then she put me on. I found her. It's a small town in New Zealand.
1: Yeah.
2: So I found her, and we've communicated ever since. And she put me on to the Hellmus Therapy Wiki, which is a huge database on the subject.
1: Yeah.
2: And they've got over 1,000 personal testimonials to the effectiveness of the disease. Of the treatment, should I say, for autoimmune, allergy, eczema, asthma. And so that was absolutely fascinating. And they've got all the science there as well. So, that's in the end, I started helping other people with it. And that's what led me to write the book, because there was nothing, you know, that was translating the science into, you know, real readability.
1: I love it, and this is the great thing about the book, you know, the pictures, and it's in color, which is even better, so that helps when you're trying to make diagnosis and compare. What sort of subjects do you cover in the book in terms of how this treatment can help? So obviously not just for your own experience, but for everyone else's, as you mentioned. Can you take us through what you've got in there?
2: Well, you mentioned the pictures that there's a whole family in New Zealand, and they've given, you know, permission to publish their name and everything, where they were suffering, the mother and the children were suffering from terrible eczema. And so eczema is a very visual disease. And so they had photos from before and after a Hellmus therapy. And that family is really interesting because they had researched and tried just about every therapy on the planet to try and help their children. It's quite profound that none of the children have eczema anymore. And mum still has mild flare-ups of her skin because she's had it all her life. So, the children are so receptive. It's really, really, really profound treating children, that they react very well.
1: And for those people that are listening now that are suffering from an autoimmune disease similar to yours, what would you say to them?
2: I'd say to them that there's no cure for them. This is what we have that can get you into remission. It works really, really well with your existing medication if you want to stay on your medication. So this has made a profound difference to my life and to many, many other people's.
1: And who do you think should pick up a copy of your book?
2: The incidence of autoimmune and allergy is now approaching 50% of the population.
1: Wow.
2: So everybody knows somebody with an autoimmune disease or an allergy. So this book's for everyone, but particularly if you've got something to treat.
1: What's your first port of call if you want to look at Hellmus therapy?
2: Well, for those in New Zealand, I actually provide for my clients the Hellmus Nicotor Americanus. There's four therapeutic ones, so you can get them from overseas as well, but these ones are available locally. So through my website, Biome Aura.
1: BiomeAura.com. Thank you so much, Jane Pucky, for that insight. And we've got a couple of copies of Hooked on Gut Health, the book that Jane has written, to give away. So get yourself in the draw. Use the keyword gut, G-U-T. Leave a gap, give us your name, and send that off to 934. You are in the draw. Well, coming up next, Sam and Darren from Vogue. Their commercial space design is amazing. Like, it is really good stuff. But it's not just about functionality. More and more, it's about health and wellness. So what really does make a difference when it comes to the work environment? Is it the big couch? Is it the light? Is it the tea and coffee making facilities? A foosball table, does it make a difference? Find out next. It is The Breeze.

0: It's the House of Wellness on the Breeze. We quite often talk about vitamins and the wellness that that provides, but quite often the structures, the environment play a huge part in it as well. And experts in the studio from Voke, Sam, how are you?
1: Very good indeed, thank you.
0: And Darren, how are you?
2: Yeah, good, thank you.
0: First of all, what do you think of this space? Is it all right? Because that's what you guys do for a living, design spaces. Is it all right? Do you reckon it works?
2: It works for this situation for sure.
0: I know the light's a bit bright, but that's for the internet nowadays. Thank you for joining us. This is really interesting. So you guys design commercial spaces predominantly, Darren?
2: Yes, mostly commercial interiors.
0: And sort of, are you seeing people starting to care about the wellness factor when it comes to designing these spaces? Not just there to look good, but also provide some wellness.
2: Yeah, absolutely. Especially as a post-COVID kind of hangover,
0: right,
2: that we've seen a lot of people now pushing to make the office more of a destination and a home to experience rather than a place of work.
0: And I've noticed too, we've got a wellness room here at work.
2: Exactly.
0: You know, a space where we can just go and chill out, yeah, and, you know, light an incense stick or whatever it is. Yeah. I've never been in there. Maybe I should.
2: But they do. They have, nursing rooms for mothers that they can come in and, you know, have that within the office space too. So it's all very inclusive now, which I think is so important.
0: And then the productivity goes up, doesn't it?
2: Mm-hmm. Yeah. And you've got better staff retention, you're attracting better talent. You know, it's because you care for your staff and you care how they work in the space and, you know, you get better outcomes overall.
0: And if people want to come to work, then that is a good point to be at, isn't it?
2: Exactly. You know? Yeah.
0: Okay, nice. And why do you think the wellness factor has played a big part in how people are designing office spaces now, Sam?
1: I think we've seen a big generational shift and movement where we've kind of moved from millennials and what different demands are required now. So the working from home movement, yes, it kind of gave people flexibility to be at home, but it also gave them more time with their partners, their dogs, their pets. So there is more of a demand now of, well, it's my time. So if you are asking people to come into the office, you need to really kind of make it destinational. You need to make sure that you are looking like you're caring. The days of the corporate office are well and truly gone, and we can see it in regards to people try and introduce biophilic design into corporate offices by adding plants. It doesn't help the wellness. And to Darren's point earlier when we talked about finishes, a big shift we see now is the use of natural product. So whether it's kind of timber, marble, lighting, that's where we see if you've got investment into a workspace, if you start to really introduce those, you start to kind of work on those as key items, that's when you start to see the change in the wellness of the people. You know, and it's like Darren said, it's the touchy-feely, but it's the way it makes you feel. If I'm walking around and sitting at a bar next to you with a coffee and I'm leaning on a beautiful natural product that's from here in Aotearoa, then I've kind of got something already in common, you know, and that's that kind of, it's that feeling, it's like you have at home. So that's, I think, the big shift that we're seeing at the moment. The corporate life and the corporate design is well and truly gone, and it's now about catering for the people.
0: And is the House of Wellness on the Breeze with Sam and Darren from Voke. They're the experts and they do it for commercial spaces. But what about natural light and ventilation in your home office? Just how important is it? We'll find out next as the House of Wellness continues on the Breeze.
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0: in my face.
1: It is OMC, how bizarre it is, the breeze with Mike. Sunday morning, school holidays wrapping up. However, a few teacher-only days tomorrow, which is well played with FIFA World Cup, isn't it? This is the House of Wellness on the Breeze. We are joined by Sam and Darren from Voke. They design beautiful commercial spaces, not just for functionality, but also getting the most out of your staff. So health and well-being becoming more and more important when it comes to design. But how do you take that and put it into your home office? So Sam, what are the things that we've got to consider when optimizing health and wellness in the workspace? What do we have to consider?
2: Well, we look at it, like Darren said, as being a destination. So it's not the biophilic design or the paint or the greenery that they put around. It's very much the usability. As soon as you walk in, how do you feel? So we look at people as trying to understand their psyche of when they first step into the space, how do they feel? How do they feel walking through the staircase? Where are they situated? And then that kind of starts the process of how we generate wellness in that space.
1: And what about ventilation? Because, you know, light obviously is important. Ventilation is important. Does it actually make a difference to wellness? Well, does it just, you know, is it a thing in our heads?
3: No, it definitely makes a huge difference. I would say natural light plays a massive part in morale and just people's general feeling in the office.
1: Mm-hmm.
3: Natural airflow as well, so fresh air coming in through windows, but also through mechanical and electrical.
2: Yeah.
3: Sam can probably touch a little bit
2: more
3: on
2: it. Well, it's known as a 3 p.m. slump.
1: Right.
2: So too much carbon dioxide builds up in the office space.

0: if you could get yourself an ergonomic sit-stand desk, that okay. would be something really useful. I mean, there's things out there like treadmills that can attach to them as well, which is all very...
1: Oh, yeah, that's cool, isn't it? Yeah.
2: No, but we are getting more knowledgeable about that. I mean, for decades, we just sat at a desk and we worked away. We didn't think about, you know, our posture. We didn't think about the sitting, the standing things. So now you can go and buy those desks pretty affordable and, you know, do the up and down little button that workplaces have. Now you can bring it to home. Okay, so that's a good thing to do.
0: Yeah, absolutely.
2: Do we need things on the wall, or do we keep it
0: plain? I'm picturing someone working at home in their home office.
2: But okay, so just make sure I've got natural light. And Sam, do you want to add to that? So we're talking people at home that have a home office. We're going to take your expertise that you apply to commercial spaces at Voke. So, you know, what would you suggest?
3: I would say the same things that you would find in a really good workspace. Right. So soft finishings, particularly underfoot. Quite simply, we've done it so many times where you get cold toes or the actual space itself, and then you start to lose focus again, and then you go for a walk, you come back. Very disruptive. Mm-hmm. So if you can try and make the workspace as good as it can be, as it would be,
2: because
3: it's kind of that destination. Yep. So if you're going into it as a door, it's shut and you're in a workspace. To your point about things on the walls, similar to what you've got in here, some acoustic products, quite cheap that you can get, but it stops that noise reverb. Mm-hmm. Really helps with those calls, particularly if you're in a board meeting per se, you're talking to someone overseas.
2: Right.
3: Had that many a time, a lot of echoing, a lot of noise, people know that you're working from home. If you blur it, quite simply, you could be working from anywhere. Okay. And that is the kind of nomad life at the moment. You could be working in another country and whatnot. So what we try and say is, if you are working from home, if you can try and replicate that as best you can, then people, essentially your clients, everybody else, don't know where you are.
2: Right.
3: And you could be in a booth at work or anything else. So that essentially does help the end goal too.
2: Thank you so much, guys. Fascinating stuff. Sam and Darren from Voke.nz. Well, that is us done. Just got some winners to announce. If you have entered any of our competitions, we'll let you know if you've won in just a few minutes. News, sport and weather coming up at the top of the hour. It is Sunday morning. It is the House of Wellness on the Breeze. Thank you, Chemist Warehouse.

0: It's Harry Styles, Sign of the Times. It is The Breeze with Mike on the Chemist Warehouse. House of Wellness for a Sunday. If you missed any of the show, some great conversations again, you can text the word house, H-O-U-S-E, to 934. We'll send you back the link and that allows you access to our podcast. Congratulations to our winners this morning of the three Nutrilife prize packs, Carly, Julie and Diane, and also the winners of Jane Puckey's book, Hooked on Gut Health. Congratulations, Mike and Z. Thank you to all of the guests that have shared their time and knowledge on the show this morning to help us live a better, fuller and healthier life. And also thank you to Dylan for putting the show together. Up next, news, sport and weather. Got some Madonna, some Ed Sheeran, some police all coming up. It is The Breeze.
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18: Morning, I'm Grace Cocker with the latest at 10. A small town school says that thieves have caused significant disruption by stealing copper pipes. Ball's School shared photos of two men online, alleging the theft has cut off the gas supply for classroom heating. While a report has been made to police, it is asking for community help in identifying them. People are being advised to make sure their pets aren't eating sick or dead birds amid concerns about H5N1 bird flu. MPI's Mary Van Indel says some mammals are at risk.
4: Things like seals and sea lions, they can certainly become infected because, as you can imagine, they're eating sick and dead birds. Also, people need to keep their pets away from dead or sick birds.
18: New Zealand firefighters are being deployed to the US. The team of five will help with planning and leadership to tackle the hundreds of wildfires burning across Canada and the States. The Children's Commissioner has joined critics of proposed move-on orders. The Justice Committee heard submissions this week. Claire Achmed says we should be taking a much different approach.
19: The solution here is to understand the help they need so that they aren't in poverty, that they have healthy and secure housing, and so that they have support for things like their mental health needs.
18: In sport, Ryan Fox has equaled the course record with a third round 62 at the British Open at Royal Birkdale. He's tied second, two shots off the lead. Kazuma Kabori is tied 11th.
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22: The Breeze Accurate Traffic.
23: Good morning. Motorway traffic could be slightly heavier than usual as some people return to Auckland on the last day of the school holidays today. Traffic is flowing well on all the motorways around Auckland so far this morning. An overnight motorway closure to be aware of tonight. The northern motorway, all southbound lanes, Otea Valley Road to Constellation, including the State Highway 18 link, will be closed 10 p.m. to 5 a.m.
22: Breeze weather with Harvey Norman. Great deals on big brand clothes dryers.
24: Harvey Norman.
18: For Auckland, it'll be cloudy today with moderate southwesters. By tonight, expect some rain. Showers are forecast for later on with westerlies. 17 is the forecast high, dropping to a low of 9.
22: The Breeze.
0: Not a bad Sunday morning here in Auckland. On the way, the Eagles acoustic version of Hotel California. Oh, I love listening to that. TLC Waterfalls in there and a bit of Split End.

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0: At Split End, 6 months in a leaky boat. It's Auckland's Breeze 93.4 with Mike, Robert and Jeanette alongside Jerry back tomorrow morning after a 2 week break, so they'll be firing on all cylinders. And also back to school for a lot. However, a few teacher only days happening tomorrow, so enjoy that. Well timed with FIFA World Cup finals tomorrow morning. Hey, don't forget to keep listening for a Bryan Adams song because he is coming to Spark Arena next year. And if you hear a Bryan Adams song while it's on, use the keyword Bryan, leave a gap, give us your name and send that off to 934. We could put you in the draw for a couple of tickets. Fleetwood Mac, Snow Patrol and Michael Jackson next. It's Auckland's Breeze.
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0: And it's Bodily Rain, something to talk about. It is The Breeze with Mike. Brian Adams, tickets up for grabs this weekend. If you hear a Brian Adams song, you use the keyword Brian. Leave a gap, give us your name, send that off to 934. Can pop you in the draw for his Roll with the Punches tour, which is happening early next year. Brian Adams actually joined me on the show on Friday afternoon, and I said, what are you going to do in this show, Roll with the Punches? Are you doing your classics, Brian?
1: Oh, yeah. You know, we'd have we play all the songs you know and love, and we throw a couple new ones in. And it's interesting because people talk about, you know, playing new music and, you know, what's that like? And I was thinking, well, hang on a minute. When I started out, I was playing new music, and it just took time to get things to go. And so it's the same today. So, you know, what's a song which may not be recognizable today may be in 10 years.
0: One Brian Adams song is coming up within the next hour, so get ready to get yourself in the draw. And for details on his concert, you can go breeze.rover.nz. News, sport and weather is next.
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4: 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Whom! All day.
5: All day.
4: Whom! Whom! If it's an F3 car, whom!
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4: 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I think the kebab needs to be respected more as a meal. 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
5: Morning, I'm Grace Cocker with the latest at 11. National has announced plans to overhaul consent laws if re-elected. It says they would be modernised to specify there must always be a yes rather than the absence of a no. Minister Paul Goldsmith says New Zealand law does not define what consent is. Instead, the Crimes Act has a non-exhaustive list of what it is not. A Canterbury cleaning business is sharing a cautionary tale after being hung out to dry by a scammer. The reputation of Rural Property Solutions Mid-Canterbury took a dive when a copycat company started charging deposits and ghosting customers. Owner Richard Yeo says it's devastating.
17: We don't call them staff, they're family, and we treat them like that. And to tell them there's no work next week was absolutely heartbreaking. I was just watching the bookings one by one disappear out of the system.
5: The owner of a visibly rotting house in Palmerston North thought he was doing a good deed by renting it to the homeless. That's what Jagdish Prakash in his 80s told the Tenancy Tribunal before being charged more than $17,000. He told the tribunal he recognises his actions, although done in good faith, were horribly wrong under the law. In sport, after looking like runaway winners with a 4-0 lead at half-time, England are in trouble in the bronze playoff match at the Football World Cup, France scoring 3 goals in the second half. Football updates brought to you by Hisense. In case you hadn't heard, the All Blacks beat Ireland at Eden Park and the Warriors accounted for the Dragons at Mount Smart last night. Kiwi golfer Ryan Fox is tied second after 3 rounds of the British Open. Kazuma Kobori is tied 11th.
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2: The Breeze Accurate Traffic.
19: Good morning. Traffic is flowing freely in all the motorways around Auckland so far this morning. Things could get a bit busier than usual this afternoon, it being the last day of the school holidays today. If you're catching the train today, there are delays and possible cancellations too on the Western Line. That's due to a train fault at New Lynn, and it's expected to be sorted by midday.
2: Breeze weather with Harvey Norman. 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
20: Harvey Norman.
5: For Auckland, it'll be cloudy today with moderate southwesters. By tonight, expect some rain. Showers are forecast for later on with the westerlies. 17's the forecast high, dropping to a low of 9.
2: The Breeze.
0: Well, coming up, 30 minutes of non-stop music, including a track from Bryan Adams. So there's a chance for you to win some tickets. We've also got Bob Marley, Bruno Mars, Donna Summer in there as well. But right now, John Bon Jovi.

0: And There's No Doubt and Don't Speak It as Auckland's Breeze 93.4 with Mike. I hope the busload of people I came across last night made it to the rugby, because there was a bit going on last night, wasn't there? The rugby, the Warriors, the Harlem Globetrotters. They reckon about 85,000 people navigating their way around the city. Last night I was coming back from Bunnings and Waido Park, as you do. Had to find a screwdriver again. But I came across a bus that was jammed on the road and a driveway. So he'd turned into a driveway to go and pick up a busload of people, clearly, and got the bus bellied. Anyway, he was frantically trying to sort the bus out. Half an hour had passed and I was doing a little bit of traffic direction just to help out. And then all of a sudden, a whole lot of All Black supporters came around the corner and I realised that that bus had come to pick them up and take them to the rugby. I don't know if they ever made it. Hopefully you did. Joan Armour Trading coming up. Elton John and Irene Cara next. And don't forget, Robert and Jeanette back tomorrow morning.
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0: And as Auckland's Breeze 93.4 with Mike, that's me done for the day. A new sport and weather is coming up in just a minute. Robert and Jeanette, of course, back tomorrow morning as well. And if you missed the House of Wellness this morning, geez, we had some great conversations. Everything from using worms for treatment, that is the Helminth therapy. 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Text the word house to 934. We'll send you back the link. Music-wise, the Doobie Brothers, Chris de Burg with Lady in Red and Billy Joel all coming up next. I'll catch you tomorrow.
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